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0: Come aboard Jazz 90.1's annual jazz cruise on the Colonial Belle in Fairport. 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

Hi there, welcome to Jazz Wavelengths tonight on this unusually cold May day. We're enjoying all the flowers blooming, even if some of them are getting wilted out from the rain. It's like one big refrigerator here today with a high of 50 degrees, and I think it's in the 40s now or maybe even 30s. But we are celebrating the flowers. It is Peak Lilac Festival. If you've been able to get down there, there's been some great shows so far. And Michaela Davis played last night. Before that, Scott Mayo, Primetime Brass. A lot of great jazz that's been happening in the Lilac Fest's program as well. Einstein's Dream, a few other bands I recognized on the set list. And we started off the Jazz Wavelengths set list off tonight with Jimmy McGriff's All About My Girl, and McCoy Tyner following it up with Three Flowers. Well, I hope you're able to get your nose full of lilacs as they bloom and we get to enjoy them for the next week or two. Even if you can't make it down to the festival, I encourage you to take some time, take a second, smell the flowers. It's these simple pleasures in life that sometimes in this crazy world that we overlook. And so it's nice to have it surrounding us right now. Let's enjoy it. Let's enjoy it together. If you got allergies, I'm sorry. It's tough. It's a tough time period. But some of this rain has been knocking some of the pollen down. And hopefully you can get behind this spring weather. It's changing quick, too, so quite variable. We'll have a little bit later on in the program a weather report, hopefully with some optimism behind it for our weekend ahead, as well as a star date report later on. A lot of blues in this first set as we look ahead, in this first hour as we look ahead. And into the 11 o'clock hour, we'll get into a little bit of funk and some R&B and close the book on this one with some smooth jazz. What else do we got going on here at Jazz 90.1? Coming up, you know it's the Rochester International Jazz Fest. And wow, it's only a little over a month away. Well, we have a giveaway, as we do every year, and this is huge. If you win this giveaway, you'll have 2 9-day passes, full club passes, to this wonderful jazz fest of ours, as well as a lot of other wonderful gift cards for some establishments in the Rochester area, such as Phillips European, over by MCC. My dad and I actually just went out there and had a wonderful Haddock French the other day. And one of my other favorites that's in this prize package is Chicken Out. And they're probably one of my favorite fried chicken joints in the city, besides maybe Country Sweet. So a lot of great stuff in this prize package. We would love it if you registered on our website, jazz901.org. Let's hear King Curtis right now. He's going to get us up and moving with a song called Foot Patton, Part 2, on Jazz 90.1.

0: 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This is Nate Jones, your host. So pleased to be with you for Thursdays as we peruse jazz, blues, funk, R&B, jazz, hip-hop, jazz fusion, and more, and covering quite a few of those genres tonight. Well, we heard pianist, educator, composer Luke Carlos O'Reilly with a song from 2024 called Little Man off of the Leave the Gate Open release, and produced by Oren Evans, who will be at this year's Rochester International Jazz Fest, and he'll be playing with a good band and playing keys as well, so that'll be great. And Joey DeFrancesco before that, speaking of keys, with Stand Up. We are together until midnight on Rochester's only jazz station, Jazz 90.1, and we have our jazz cruise coming up in August. It's not too early to get tickets. If you didn't get your mom anything for Mother's Day, take her on a jazz cruise with Bill Tiberio and friends. That'll be Monday, August 10th at 6:30 on the Colonial Bell, docked in my hometown of Fairport, New York. I actually was ahead of the game. I bought tickets early on in the sale for a Christmas present for my mom. So I promised her back in Christmas that I would get her a pass on the jazz cruise this year. So we're both really looking forward to it. If you want to come and cruise with my mom and I and Rob Linton at the station, and perhaps some other DJs aboard the Colonial Bell, we would love to see you. Tickets are $60, and you can grab them on our website, only there, jazz901.org. We're going to hear a Stardate report in this break coming up. Hopefully some good weather as well, as we'll get a report from Josh Nichols. And the music continues after that with the Crass No More project. Stick around on Jazz Wavelengths.
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8: Stardate, May 14th. The brightest star of the Southern Cross is like a whole episode of Dancing with the Stars. It consists of perhaps six or more stars. They're all twirling through their own ballroom, linked by the strong hands of gravity. Alpha Crucis is 320 light years away. To the eye alone, it looks like a single point of light, the 13th brightest star in the night sky. But binoculars or a telescope show two stars. Both of them are at least a dozen times as massive as the Sun, and thousands of times brighter. They're so far apart that it takes about 1,300 years for them to complete a single orbit around each other, a slow turn across the dance floor. But one of those stars is actually two stars on its own. They're so close together that not even the biggest telescopes can see them individually. The second star reveals its presence only to special instruments. But it's also bigger, heavier, and brighter than the Sun. The two stars are dancing to a faster tempo, one turn around each other every 76 days. Those three stars might have three more companions. They're a long way from the first trio, and they're not as impressive. But they appear to share a common motion through the galaxy with the brighter trio. That means the two groups could be gravitationally bound to one another, dancing a waltz that would require 100,000 years to complete one turn across the floor. McDonald Observatory offers workshops, guides, and other resources for teachers. Details at mcdonaldobservatory.org. And for the McDonald Observatory, I'm Billy Henry.
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10: Cloudy and cool for the night tonight across Rochester, west of New York, and the Finger Lakes. There'll be some patchy drizzle. Temperatures dropping back into the mid-40s. Kind of gloomy out there for the night tonight. For the day on Friday, though, we should see things brightening up with some partial sunshine. High temperatures will be back into the mid-60s. Just a few clouds for Friday night. Saturday looks beautiful. Sunshine gives way to increasing clouds. And it will warm up significantly with a southwesterly breeze. Highs will be in the upper 70s. I'm meteorologist Josh Nichols for Jazz 90.1.
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2023 collaboration by guitarist Eric Krasno and drummer Stanton Moore, the Krasno Moore Project, with Carried Away on Jazz Wavelengths, with me, Nate Jones, on Jazz 90.1. Some nice blues, rock, jazz fusion going on in that song. I like that a lot, as we've gotten some blues. We've touched on it tonight here in the first half hour or so, and a bluesy set coming up as Clapton's in it, as well as Albert King. I wanted to read you a poem, though. I usually do it in the other breaks, but we're going to read one that I've read before on here, but it's just the perfect season for it. It's called Fin Amour, Loving Nobly. She tells me, I can hear the smile in your voice, how I pull light in through her windows. She presses her face against the pane. I'm fleshing out soul, baby, every single day, with my pockets full of bountiful bouquets. I pluck one and tell her, there's always a flower in my garden for you. Peace by yours truly, Nate Jones, Loving Nobly, here on Jazz 90.1. If you dug it, you want to leave a little tip for Jazz 90.1, we have our virtual tip jar on the website, right on our front page underneath the Donate Now button. You can leave us a little tip, as we were a little short of our goal for our spring pledge drive. So maybe if you got $5 or a couple bucks and you wanted to leave a tip for that, it'll go towards good cause of keeping Jazz 90.1 rolling. Now let's hear that blues with Albert King's You Threw Your Love on Me Too Strong.

the voice of British bluesman John Mayall with Telephone Blues and part of his band, the Blues Breakers at the time. Eric Clapton on lead guitar for that one. And Albert King before them with You Threw Your Love on Me Too Strong. Well, this is Jazz Wavelengths on Rochester's Jazz Station, Jazz 90.1. You already know we really appreciate you and all of your support and all through the years that we can provide this music and all the concert series put on. Jazz at the Beach series, looking ahead towards next month as we just had ours earlier this week. Our next featured performer at the Tropics nightclub in Charlotte is going to be smooth jazz chart-topping guitarist Deepak Thetu. If you came to our spring listener party, you got a great taste of his live experience. It is certainly worth coming out to a free show at the Tropics nightclub to see. This gentleman is truly special. Donations encouraged for this show, but not necessary. This is free. We do this for our community and because we love you. I'm Nate Jones. As I said, I'm going to be with you until midnight. We're going to hear a Larry Carlton tune called Never Say Nah and get into some more blues into the 11 o'clock hour and onward on Jazz 90.1.

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swanky, funky, instrumental take of Curtis Mayfield's Freddy's Dead. That was the Young Holt Unlimited. And the voice of blues singer, opera-turned-blues singer, Valerie Wellington, with Cold, Cold Feeling. And interestingly, this album released in 1984 featured John Primer on lead guitar. My father and I got to see Mr. Primer at Fanatics. Was it last summer? I think it was last summer. Such a great blues band. Honestly, one of the best blues experiences I've seen in a number of years. If you really like the blues, another concert that comes to mind this summer, who's going to be playing at this year's Rochester International Jazz Fest, is Robert Cray, the Robert Cray Band. Now, if you want a good blues experience, that is certainly going to be your show on the first Saturday of the festival. So come on out to the Chestnut Street stage for some really great blues by the Robert Cray Band. And all the details on the festival's website, rochesterjazz.com. Let's hear some funk in this set as well. A couple tunes from Sly and the Family Stone. One called Skin I'm In Right Now. A Jazz Wavelength.

0: Hi, this is Nate Jones of Jazz Wavelengths. And I've learned so much music being with this station now for 5 years. I'm celebrating my 5-year anniversary with Jazz 90.1. I thank everyone that's acknowledged it. If you haven't, that's okay. I'm not looking for anything. I just think it's kind of a great little milestone to celebrate, because it's amazing. It's an amazing amount of time to be dedicated to something, and I feel like I'm really reaping the rewards of it. I definitely feel like I've gotten better as a DJ. If you had to put up with me in the first year or two of listening to me to now, I think there's a clear... benefit to how I sound now. I don't know how to say that, but things are good. Things are good. I definitely, you know, can acknowledge that I've improved in this skill. DJing is its own separate beast, and in 5 years, I'm just scratching the surface, I feel like, of all of the music and getting familiar with it. But one band that's stood out as I've gotten to learn more of R&B and jazz and all sorts of stuff is Maze. And we just heard Maze with Frankie Beverly and their classic Before I Let Go. And it's cool because I've been showing some of my dear friends Maze. And so I know that that vibe is kind of in our group right now. So shouts out to all my friends who party with me on the weekends and stuff like that. You know who you are. Sly and the Family Stone before that, You Can Make It If You Try. And George Benson's 1973 title track album called Body Talk, with a sweet lineup, as he had Earl Clue on rhythm guitar, Harold Mayburn on electric piano, Ron Carter on bass. Ron Carter's going to be coming back to Hochstein School of Music to play sometime this summer. You can check that out. As well as, yeah, Jack DeJohnette on drums, and all of it arranged and conducted by Pee Wee Ellis. So that is quite the sound. CTI was able to bring together some really legendary players to accompany George Benson's Body Talk. Well, it's a little after 11:30 on Jazz Wavelengths. You're with me, Nate Jones, and we're going to take a little break. And on Rochester's Jazz Station, we're going to hear Rochester's very own Scott Mayo, who just finished up a set at the Lilac Fest a couple days ago. We'll hear him after a break.
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4: Cloudy and cool for the night tonight across Rochester, Western New York, and the Finger Lakes. There'll be some patchy drizzle. Temperatures dropping back into the mid-40s. Kind of gloomy out there for the night tonight. For the day on Friday, though, we should see things brightening up with some partial sunshine. High temperatures will be back into the mid-60s. Just a few clouds for Friday night. Saturday looks beautiful. Sunshine gives way to increasing clouds, and it will warm up significantly with the southwesterly breeze. Highs will be in the upper 70s. I'm meteorologist Josh Nichols for Jazz 90.1.
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pretty sweet contemporary hip hop backbeat to that tune from Scott Mayo, Onda Negra, here on Rochester's Jazz Station, Jazz 90.1. And yes, as we said, Mr. Mayo, a Rochester native, and he just played at our Lilac Festival a few days back. And he might be around for the Jazz Fest. Can't say for sure. Definitely did see him out a little bit last year, hanging out for the jams. So we always are delighted to see Scott Mayo back in town. And we like to keep tabs on some of our favorite artists and ones we're so proud of. It's just amazing the amount of talent that comes out of Rochester all throughout the years. And so whenever we can celebrate it and highlight it, we certainly love to. Let's hear Boney James's Memphis right now and enjoy this track.

on a Thursday night. Did I get you to unwind a little bit? Come on. I hope you were able to relax, roll them shoulders a little bit, maybe get into a little groove here on Jazz Wavelengths with me, Nate Jones. If you did, then you know I did my job, and I'm so happy about that as we heard Richard Elliott's Double Trouble. Any comments you have? Did you like the program? Did you hate the program? Any strong feelings about songs that you would love to hear on Jazz Wavelengths? You can reach out to me at my email, nate@jazz901.org. You can also direct message me on social media, Nate Jones Poetry Music. I keep tabs on all of those accounts, and I would certainly love to have a little back and forth. So we're going to hear, to finish up the program, one from Selwyn Birchwood called Are You Ready? And another Rochester native who I actually had on Jazz Wavelengths a summer or two ago, the lovely Taryn Sunchild. We're going to hear one of her debut singles called She's in Her Bag after that. And always highlighting the rich talent here in Rochester, New York, and as we broadcast worldwide via jazz901.org, iHeartRadio, TuneIn Radio, our Jazz 90.1 mobile app, all of those places and more is where you can find us. 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

10 years ago, March 4th, 2008, I released my very first CD entitled Tequila Moon. 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

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She said she loved the sounds of Najee as one note played in the background. 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She said it's all love. 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

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'Cause if you do

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0: Hey family, welcome to another edition of The Cool Jazz Countdown. I'm Marcellus Shepard, the bass man.
1: And this is Kyle LaRue, and we are back again with our survey of the top 10 jazz albums of the week, based on local radio airplay, national jazz chart action, and listener feedback.
0: 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My man, Kyle LaRue, what's the word, brother?
1: Everything is everything, bass. Say, what are the chances we get so much movement in the top 10 this week that we see a new number one for a second consecutive week? Well, I suppose anything is possible, and we shall find out this hour as we welcome new projects from Grammy-winning drummer Ulysses Owens Jr. and veteran guitarist Chris Standring. We welcome them to the party this week, bass.
0: Wouldn't that be something, man? Yeah, two top-tier projects in those new entries. But we also have two re-entries coming our way this week. Michael Manny, who we brought to life, or better yet, brought to the stage of the countdown last year. And then the Dave Wilson Quartet, a project that was released not too long ago. Definitely some movement in the top five. Could be a brand new number one. Let's go ahead and get to it for the week ending April 24th. Of 2026. Well, we kick off this week's top 10 with a former number one on the smooth jazz charts last year. It is the latest from producer, composer, arranger, and keyboardist Michael Manny, who made a name for himself in pop music circles, developing talents like three-time Grammy-winning vocalist Tori Kelly. Well, for the past four decades, Manny has been pretty passionate about contemporary jazz. Last year, he finally released his debut album, a project that infused elements of R&B, jazz, and funk. The album is titled Triangles. Now, according to Manny, the album name as well as the overall focus symbolizes how relationships and situations in life come at us in threes. From the Holy Trinity to relationships that we have with our parents. 15 tracks that'll give you loads to choose from. It's on Baja TSR. Here's the latest from keyboardist and producer Michael Manny with Triangles, re-entering in the top 10 and the number 10 position this week here on The Cool Jazz Countdown.

0: Welcome back, Michael Manny. It's been a few months, but Triangles has made its way back into the conversation. His debut album, it's on Baja TSR, re-entering at number 10 here on our survey. LaRue.
1: All right, thank you, Bass. Well, saxophonist and composer Dave Wilson pops back into the top 10 this week with his latest release and 8th album overall as a leader. It's a 10-track project that was built on two primary themes: creatively reimagining classic pop and rock standards through the lens of jazz improvisation, and paying homage to the geography of New York City. While based these days in central Pennsylvania, just west of the Philadelphia metropolitan area, Wilson found inspiration for the title of his album from his days as a taxi driver in New York City in the late 1970s. The title refers to Manhattan's grid of one-way streets where even-numbered streets run east toward the East River, and odd-number streets run west in the direction of the Hudson River. Wilson can be found on tenor and soprano sax with Jesse Green on piano, Evan Greger on bass, and Daniel Gonzalez on drums. Also featuring special guest percussionist Lenny Castro on 5 tunes. The Dave Wilson Quartet right here with their latest entitled When Even Goes East. You'll find it on Dave Wilson Music. And in the number 9 spot this week here on the Cool Jazz Countdown.

0: It's saxophonist Dave Wilson and the Dave Wilson Quartet. You'll find that one on Dave Wilson Music. The album titled When Even Goes East. Re-entering the survey to take the number 9 spot on this week's survey. Bass?
1: Yes, well, family, we do invite you to stay connected with us throughout the week via social media. We're on both Facebook and Instagram. At Cool Jazz Countdown, you can send us a DM. Let us know where you're listening to us around the country and around the world. We post up videos, photos, reviews, and from time to time, you'll get the playlist as well. I'll do better with getting it up every week. How about that? At Cool Jazz Countdown. Well, one of the top guitarists and producers of Smooth is back with a new banger. The UK's own Chris Stanring is back in the top 10 with a new release on his own Ultimate Vibe label. This one is 11 tracks of retro soul vibes. Stanring is backed by a 4-piece horn section. It gives you that 70s vibe. The other players on the album include drummer Chad Wright, bassist Andre Berry, and percussionist Lenny Castro. There's been lots of changes in Stanring's life as of late, from the passing of his father to getting recently married, hence the name of the album, Time of Change. It's album number 18 for guitarist Chris Stanring. This one debuting in the number 8 spot this week here on the Cool Jazz Countdown.

0: I'm tapping my toes. How about you? The latest of Chris Stanring. The album is called Time of Change. That groove right there is called Hollywood Hustle. It's on its own recording label, Ultimate Vibe, debuting at number 8 here on the Cool Jazz Countdown.
1: All righty. Thank you, Bass. Well, the latest from saxophonist and flautist, Alexa Tarantino, kind of reminds me of an intro to human dynamics course I took in college many moons ago. The album title, The Roar and the Whisper, lets us in a little bit on her thinking for this album. Alexa tells the story of a specific incident in New York City involving her close friend and collaborator, vocalist Cecile McLaurin-Salvant. Alexa and Cecile were engaged in a conversation when a stranger continued to interrupt them. The ladies' reactions to the interruptions were polar opposites. Alexa got fed up with the interruptions and responded with a roar, if you will, reacting with a rather strong vocal retort to the intrusion. Meanwhile, Cecile took more of a whisper approach, opting to just stare the person down. It was too funny. So, like in that moment, Tarantino's latest album represents moments of intense strength contrasted with those of quiet vulnerability. And yes, Cecile McLaurin-Salvant appears on 3 of the 10 tracks that make up the latest Blue Engine Records release from saxophonist, flautist Alexa Tarantino. The album title, The Roar and the Whisper, coming in at number 7 this week here on the Cool Jazz Countdown.

0: It's saxophonist, flautist Alexa Tarantino, her latest for the Blue Engine label entitled The Roar and The Whisper. Slip in just a bit to take the number 7 spot this week here on our survey. Bass?
1: Yes, well, you know, I've been traveling, family, a little bit over the past few weeks, and it's so refreshing to hear that no matter what city I'm in, when I turn the radio on, oftentimes I hear the voice of Lindsay Webster. Mm-hmm. Her latest for Shaniqui has been out for a few months now, and I've heard quite a few singles being played from it around the country. Webster continues to make some incredible music here with her former hubby and forever music partner, Keith Slattery. They've created a playlist of 13 that lead you to the realization that Webster is in a great place musically, with this being her most personal album to date. Here is vocalist Lindsay Webster with Music and Me, holding steady in the number 6 spot this week here on The Cool Jazz Countdown.

0: top-notch instrumentation throughout this thing. Lindsay, you better sing. Mm-hmm. It's on Shaniqui Records. It's called Music and Me, the latest of Lindsay Webster, holding steady at number 6 this week. Well, family, we still have 5 more to go in the top 5, a debut from Ulysses Owens Jr. and his Generation Y band. Kurt Elling on deck, and is there a brand new number 1? Yes, there is. Keep it where you have it. You'll find out who it is when the Cool Jazz Countdown returns after this.
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8: Welcome back to the Cool Jazz Countdown alongside the bass man, Marcellus Shepard. I'm Kyle LaRue. We're up to the number 5 spot on this week's survey, where we find Grammy-winning guitarist Norman Brown. You know, he's been in the game for over 4 decades. Millions of albums sold in that time span, and no signs of slowing down. Just as we were giving Mr. Brown props for finishing 2025 with one of the top albums of the year for his project It Hits Different, well, Brown was already laying the groundwork for the next one, his latest effort, his 15th album overall as a leader. Now, this latest effort is an album on which Brown said he wanted the music to reflect who he is right now, both musically and spiritually. Brown says he focused on honesty in the sound, letting the guitar really speak. We get 11 Norman Brown original tunes and collaborations with Norman's label mate, hit-making producer and guitarist Paul Brown, as well as producer and instrumentalist Wearley Morris, and guitarist Shane Theriot. It's guitarist Norman Brown right here with his latest for Shaniqui. It's entitled Authentically Norman, and it's in the number 5 spot this week here on the Cool Jazz Countdown.

0: It's guitarist, composer Norman Brown with his latest effort for the Shonicky label. It's entitled Authentically Norman. It is just such a cool vibe beginning to end. Holding steady in the number 5 spot on this week's survey. All yours, bass.
1: All right, let's hop into some big band here, where we have Grammy Award-winning drummer, producer, and educator, Ulysses Owens Jr. He put his drums out front as a leader on this his second outing with his Generation Y ensemble. For this sophomore recording, 2 years after their debut, we find the band has much more confidence in their sound, and they've been touring extensively since then globally, even at a viral moment online with their cover of Nirvana's alt-rock masterpiece, Heart-Shaped Box. While the group moves through a few originals, a couple of classics between Dizzy and Charlie Parker and Branford Marsalis and Terrence Blanchard. 11 songs in total on this one. It is the latest from drummer Ulysses Owens Jr. and Generation Y. It's called Around the World with You, as in the capital letter U for Ulysses and possibly you. It comes in at number 4 this week here on The Cool Jazz Countdown.

0: Yeah, buddy. Oh, man, I can't help but to smile listening to these young folks play and having a great time doing it. It is none other than Ulysses Owens Jr. and Generation Y around the world with you. This one is on the Cellar Music Group, and it holds steady at number 4 right here on the Cool Jazz Countdown.
1: Alrighty, thank you, Bays family. 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So Grammy-winning vocalist Kurt Elling, as explained in his own words from a recent interview, explains here how becoming a Grammy winner after being nominated multiple times moved the needle slightly, maybe a little, but the work continues.
2: Every single night, there's an audience, and I take for granted they have not heard me before, and my job is to make them never forget to fall in love, to have a great time, to forget their troubles, to be present in the moment, to give them a thrill, to move their hearts, to sing in tune. It's an audition every night. So the awards and stuff, I treasure them. It's always great to win something shiny. It's better to win than not to win. But like the reward is people come back and they say, my God, I've been listening to you for 20 years. Or I heard you in this club. My wife and I fell in love in this club listening to you. And here we are. It's our 20th anniversary and we came to hear you again. And you are. And then they say, and you've gotten better over the years. You've been working hard. We can hear how hard you work. And thank you. It's just like, all right, mission accomplished.
1: Vocalist Kurt Elling speaking there on the Dope Yeah Talk podcast. Elling and the WDR Big Band here with their latest collaborative project titled In the Brass Palace. You'll find it on Big Shoulders Records and in the number 3 spot this week here on the Cool Jazz Countdown.

0: weights like June.
1: It's Grammy-winning vocalist Kurt Elling, along with the WDR Big Band. You'll find this album on the Big Shoulders recording label. It's called In the Brass Palace. Holding steady in the 3 spot on this week's survey. Bass?
2: Big bands going hard these days, boy. Well, family, real talk. Every track that I've heard on this next LP from Skinny Hightower and Alex Parchment cranks. Hands down. I mean, cuss out loud crank. I just did it the other day. And they all have a head nod factor to them as well. That's what happens when you blend funk, soul, R&B, hip-hop, and jazz together. I'm like, what took them so long to come together? And even more, why is this only an EP? 4 songs in total for a 13-minute ride. Man, and the project was a late bloomer as well because it came out in March of 2025. Now, if you aren't familiar, Skinny is kind of a jack of all trades, or should I say all instruments. I've seen the brother on keys, on drums, on bass, probably has more skills than that. Alex holds down work on trumpet, great production skills as well. Together, they are a force of nature. Here is Skinny Hightower and Alex Parchment with Kindred holding tight in the 2 spot this week. Here on The Cool Jazz Countdown.

0: Tell you what, my voice doesn't get that high too often, man. Kindred, it is from Skinny Hightower and Alex Parchment. Snap your fingers, bob your head. It's on Castover Records. And it's in at number 2 this week here on our survey. All right, LaRue, go ahead and take us to the top.
1: Yes, indeed, brother bass. Well, trumpeter and composer Jeremy Pelt helps bring it on home this hour with an album here that hasn't charted any lower than number 3 since debuting on our top 10 here 5 weeks ago. Well, still a top performer nationwide as well, still going strong on the Jazz Week nationwide charts. And despite any immediate thought that one may form when maybe analyzing the album title, well, Pelt explains that the music he's produced on this project explores collective resilience and identity, serving as a musical reflection of the cultural stories Pelt has documented in his multi-volume book series entitled Griot, Examining the Lives of Jazz's Great Storytellers. There are some very personal moments as well for Jeremy on this 9-track project, like the opening track entitled An Angel Dedicated to My Sister. It's an emotional piano intro in memory of Pelt's late sister, Dr. Danielle Spencer. The A-List Band features Orrin Evans on piano, Buster Williams on bass, Lenny White on drums, and Lass Corson on keyboards and electronic instrumentation. Trumpeter Jeremy Pelt right here with his latest for High Note called Our Community Will Not Be Erased, holding steady in the number 1 spot this week here on the Cool Jazz Countdown.

0: And there you have it. Trumpets at Jeremy Pelt, his latest effort for the High Note label, entitled Our Community Will Not Be Erased. Holding steady in the top spot on this week's countdown.
1: Congrats once again to Jeremy Pelt. Back to back, doing his thing, man. Family, that is going to do it for this week's edition of the Cool Jazz Countdown. If you missed anything or you simply want to listen again, you can do so via our podcast. 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
0: And this is Kyle LaRue, thanking you, as always, for listening and encouraging you to support the artists and the art form. 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

Charles Frank Mann joining, kicking off another edition of Great Years, Great Grooves here at Member Supported Jazz 90.1 Smooth Grooves Radio. Here to put a cut in your stride and glide in your stride, as well as do some stonewashed jeans and the jelly shoes and everything else, because we'll be celebrating the year of 1986. Can't believe it was 40 years ago. So you'll hear lots of The Usual Suspects, Berlin, Madonna, Billy Ocean, and let's see, Coup from New Order, Genesis, Phil Collins, Michael Rutherford, Peter Gabriel. Yeah, Genesis had a huge year in 1986, collectively and individually. So we'll be celebrating all of that and all that jazz and killing the ozone as well, because a lot of hairspray warriors were roaming the earth back in 1986. Member supported Jazz 90.1 Smooth Grooves. Good morning.

I really don't know where all the time went. I really have to go. Stop. Stop.

0: celebrating the year of 1986 with Janet Jackson with her breakout album Control, because she was no longer the baby of the family or Joe's little girl. She was the adult all 20 years of her at the time. Also, that set of sounds, Freddie Hubbard and Chikaris hanging out with you up until noon today. Good morning.
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You do.

Millie Jackson, making you feel so good you want to move. That's why it hurts so good. I'm member supported Jazz 90.1 Smooth Gurus Radio. 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Celebrating the sounds of 1986 with Atlantic Star. Nowadays, it's pretty easy to get into trouble. The old days, you actually had to work at it to get into trouble. But either way, trouble was always one knock away, one bell away, one, miss everything away. 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

Minnie Riperton, breaking down how Maya, her daughter, Maya Rudolph, came into being, literally. 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That's right. Once Upon a Time, her and Jermaine. This is one of those songs that came from that era. You Give Good Love on Jazz 90.1 Smooth Grooves.

Mavis Staples giving a little thirst moments, 1976 style with Let's Do It Again on member-supported Jazz 90.1 Smooth Gurus Radio. And then Eddie Kendricks, one of his first songs outside of his time with the Temptations, with Intimate Friends. Hanging out with you up until noon today. I'm Derek Lucas, getting you up all inside you with these great jams brought to you by you.

0: 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Man, that song. You want to talk about a movie that'll scare you straight? Curtis Mayfield. 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Before that, Marvin Gaye, Teddy P, and the Ohio Players. Enough said. Hanging out with you up until noon today. Good morning.
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One of the ways to do that is just go as slow as possible. Just saying. Hanging with you up until noon today. Also, about your ear of 86, Dinah Ross with My Old Piano.

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Lee Ritenour with Is It You? And Van McCoy breaking us off with one of the songs that would introduce us to the disco era with, of course, The Hustle. Hanging out with you up until noon today, I'm Derek Lucas. Enjoy a lover's holiday with Change on Jazz 90.1 Smooth Grooves.

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Good morning.

celebrating the sounds of 1986, which would be probably the biggest year that Genesis ever had, collectively and individually. Peter Gabriel, of course, with In Your Eyes, along with DeBarge, Rhythm of the Night, and Sting, his first project after The Police had broken up the previous year with If You Love Somebody, Set Them Free, as hard as it might be, until you see them with somebody else. And yeah, those feelings come back. But anyways, hanging to be up until noon today, celebrating the sounds of 1986, but a little quick drop back to 1972 with Joe Simon, the choking kind of guy, with Cleopatra Jones.

celebrating the sounds of 1986 with the Queen of 86, Whitney Houston with I Want to Dance with Somebody, a member-supported jazz, 90.1 Smooth Groove's Pablo Cruz, asking what you're going to do, and Zahn A with Hey, Mr. DJ. Hey, Mr. DJ, that's me. I'm Mr. DJ, playing music for you up until noon today with another great breakout artist of 1986, Swing Out Sister. Remember this one? Breakout on Jazz 90.1 Smooth Groove's.

0: Man, you want to talk about a guy who had a year and a half from 1985-86 at the height of the Miami Vice fame? Billy Ocean with Love Zone, a member supported jazz, 90.1 Smooth Grooves, and Madonna. Yeah, what else can I say? 85 to 87 was definitely her time to shine. Hanging with you up until noon today with or without the material girl, I'm Derek Lucas.
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I'll always have an eternal thanks to Matt Greyshaper. He was the guy who moved into our school around 1986-87 and really just blew our minds in terms of what he liked for music and got us into this world of music we'd never heard of or seen before. 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Hanging out with you up until noon today, celebrating the sounds of 1986, which would mean William Prince Nelson. William, hello. Prince Rogers Nelson. Talking about that girl you used to date in Minneapolis with that raspberry beret. 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

Rumor has it, Exposé is on the road again, celebrating their 40th anniversary of that tune right there. Let Me Be the One, a member-supported Jazz 90.1 Smooth Grooves Radio. Also, that set of sounds, Peter Cetera from The Karate Kid, the big film of 1986. Also, his first big hit after leaving Chicago. Actually, he was pushed out of Chicago. That's a whole nother podcast. Hanging out with you up until noon today, reminding you that My Love is Alive with Gary Wright.

celebrating the sounds of 1986 with Mr. and Broken Wings, Peter Gabriel at Sledgehammer, and The Human League with Human. Hanging out with you up until noon today, no AI, it's me straight up, celebrating the sounds of 1986 with no one in the world but you and Anita Baker.

0: What's up, girl?
1: He stood me up again.
0: Again? Mm-hmm. Well, what's up with this guy? Do you really like him that much?
1: Yes, honey. I love him. He is fine. He does a lot of nice things for me.
0: I know he used to do nice stuff for you, but what has he done for you?

0: Kiss. Man, these songs are just taking me back. 1986, I'm thinking about all the girls I was chasing. Let's see, Marcy Stanford. Let's see, Janet Walfer. Let's see, Lisa Carter. Who else was in 86? Heidi Weinert. There was also so many. I was chasing after back in 86. Didn't get any of them, but oh, the fun was just the same because I was always the nice guy. Yeah, once upon a time. Prince, Genesis, Janet Jackson introducing us to the wonderful world of New Jack Swing with What Have You Done For Me Lately. Well, doing the best I can to hang out with you. That's what I've been doing lately. I member-supported Jazz 90.1 Smooth Grooves.
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the song that broke them in America from 1986, The Pet Shop Boys with West End Girls on member-supported Jazz 90.1 Smooth Grooves Radio. And before that, Patti LaBelle and Michael McDonald, which we couldn't even visualize an interracial couple singing about breaking up. But hey, on my own, still works 40 years later. Hanging out with you on my own in this room with four walls. Let's see, I've got a bulletproof door to keep the bad people away or keep me away from them. Either way, I might be the bad person. We got the grooves going from 1986 with the Miami Sound Machine, which introduced to the wonderful world of the Estefans. Glory, of course, singing. I remember supported JZZ901.org Smooth Grooves.

That's the sound of Jamie Cullum, member-supported jazz, 90.1. Tune entitled Get Your Way, the CD Catchin' Tales. Jamie, vocals and keyboards, also heard from the group Postmodern Jukebox, American Boy, that features Amber Woodhouse. On lead vocals, the album The Fourth Tuning. And started things off with the group Urban Nights, High Heel Sneakers, featuring Ramsey Lewis on keyboards. It's all part of the program Smooth Grooves with your host Rankin Shaver, alongside the music. Next 2 hours, 47 minutes, so do stay with us. We're going to have our variety mix of smooth jazz, some R&B, some soul, some blues, Americana, and jazz standards. This happens to be show 419, the air date May 13th, 2026. Jazz 90.1 offers a few national radio shows and all kinds of local programming. 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American Standards by the Sea has been with us for many years. The Essence of Jazz, that's host Will Moyle. Locally, the Gospel of Jazz, that's Reverend J.D. Jackson. 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Also, Smooth Jazz Classics with Alan Kempler. 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And if you like the blues, check out Jeff Harris, Big Road Blues. And he's been with us for many, many moons. We're going to be celebrating various birthdays, all different types of artists tonight, and I'll go over that next break. Right now, the group Amsterdam Connection, Isn't She Lovely?

0: Some tasty live music back to back for you on member-supported Jazz 90.1. Lyle Lovett and his large band, that's right, you're not from Texas. Preceded by Mr. Willie Nelson, a gentleman who is from Texas. The great song, Whiskey River. Doobie Brothers, Need a Lady, and that was Taran Porter on bass and vocals, and the group Amsterdam Connection doing a Stevie Wonder tune, Isn't She Lovely? All on Smooth Grooves with Rankin Shaver. As I mentioned last break, we're celebrating various birthday artists tonight. Willie Nelson turned 93 April 29th. I did a tune from him last week. Some other people will have at least one or two songs from. Eric Burton, the lead singer from the group Animals, also played with War and solo career. He turned 85 May 11th. Steve Winwood, the great performer from Traffic and Blind Faith and a bunch of other solo work. He turned 78 May 12th, so yesterday. And a gentleman whose birthday's today, May 13th, Stevie Wonder, turned 76. We'll play music from those folks throughout the show.
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9: Sharply cooler air waiting in the wings here for Rochester, Western New York, and the Finger Lakes. As we head through the night tonight, we'll find more clouds than starlight, a gentle southwesterly breeze. Overnight lows will be into the low 40s. For the day on Thursday, plan on more clouds than sun, maybe a couple of showers later into the day, the high temperature into the low 50s. Coming up for Friday, it finally starts to warm up a little bit with a partially sunny sky, highs in the mid-60s. I'm meteorologist Josh Nichols for Jazz 90.1.
0: Today we had a high temperature of 67 degrees right here in the 585. Currently 52 in Greece, New York, in the town of Caledonia. 51 degrees in Huron. 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As we move forward with keyboardist Jeff Lorber from the 1979 release Water Sign, this is Tune 88.

0: Thinking about that sharp-dressed man. Vocalist Kurt Elling on member-supported Jazz 90.1. ZZ Top Tune, of course, really does an interesting version of that. The album from Kurt, Super Blue, Guilty Pleasures, Volume 2. Also heard from Lorraine Feather on vocals. Tune entitled Splat. Plain and simple. Latest release from that lady, The Green World. And she spends at least part of the year here in the Rochester area. And if you notice, she mentioned Rhonda Coit and The Garbage Plate. You gotta like that one. Jeff Lorber Fusion started things off with Tune 88. Rankin Shaver, taking care of business on Smooth Grooves. Be sure to check out some fine DJ shows on Thursday evenings. Jazz Tracks with Art Good, 6 to 8 p.m. Art's been doing his smooth jazz thing for over 35 years. Does a lot of the new releases and goes into the archives every once in a while. Locally, Steve Pearl, his show is Jazz Odyssey, 8 to 10 p.m. And Nate Jones, Jazz Wavelengths, 10 p.m. until midnight. Check those out on a Thursday evening here at Jazz 90.1. This second tune's from a birthday boy, May 11th. He turned 85. Still kicking. As far as I know, he's doing music still. Vocalist Eric Burton sang many years with the Animals, some time with War, and of course his solo career. We're going to close out hour number one, C.C. Ryder. Right now, Herbie Hancock, John Mayer, Stitched Up.
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Top of the hour brought a saxophonist Najee, some vocal help from Ken Turner, something the project from Najee, Center of the Heart. From there to Maxwell, vocals and keyboards, Till the Cops Come Knocking, and closed out with Doc Powell on guitar, Gary Taylor vocals, You Mean More to Me. All on Smooth Grooves with your host, Rankin Shaver. They announced the music schedule for the Rochester International Jazz Fest. Now, it runs from Friday, June 19th until Saturday, June 27th. Some of the noted performers include the Bob James Trio, Arturo Sandoval, Robert Cray Band, Chris Bode, Gladys Knight. A lady I really want to catch is Anna Popovic, the great blues guitarist, and all kinds of performers and different groups for the 9 days of live jazz in downtown Rochester. And don't forget, Jazz 90.1 will be right in the thick of things on Jazz Street. We'll have a tent booth set up, shaking hands with all our wonderful listeners. We'll have on-air personalities down there, also volunteers, so we'll get a chance to meet and greet, stop by and play our dice game, win some lucky CDs, and each day, each evening, we'll be doing some of the highlights for all the different performers. We'll also be doing a live show from Jazz Street, interviews with various artists, and we'll be zipping up photos to the website on a daily basis. So come on down, be a part of the Rochester Jazz Fest, June 19th to June 27th. I'll be down there on the 20th, a Saturday evening. I believe a booth set up for me is 7 till 9. So come on down, we'd love to meet you. Here's something from guitarist Alan Holdsworth, Three Sheets to the Wind. Oh,

0: Oh, we're talking far out. Space Cowboy, Steve Miller Band, Unmembers, Supported Jazz, 90.1. Tune he wrote with Ben Sidran. Also heard from John Cleary, vocals and keyboards. Long Distance Lover, started off with guitarist Alan Holsworth. Coming up next, the segment Music of My Mind.
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4: Stardate May 13th. The farther north you live, the less of the universe you can see. Earth itself blocks the view of a large swath of the southern celestial hemisphere. That's the half of the sky that's south of the celestial equator, the projection of Earth's equator. So those of us in the United States miss out on at least part of the southern sky. One of the treasures we miss is Crux, the Southern Cross. It's the smallest of the 88 constellations, but it's also one of the prettiest and most prominent. Four of its stars are fairly bright, and they do form a shape that looks like a cross. If you include one more star in the pattern, the faintest of the five, the pattern looks more like a kite. It points the way to the south celestial pole. Not surprisingly, that pattern has played a big role in the sky lore of many southern hemisphere cultures. Several saw the cross as the footprint of a big bird. Others saw it as a stingray, the anchor of a giant canoe, or some other prominent object or animal. Today, Crux is featured on the flags of Australia, New Zealand, and Brazil. It's also on the flag of the European Southern Observatory, which has a great view of the Southern Cross. From the United States, Crux is barely visible from the Florida Keys, far southern Texas, and Hawaii. At this time of year, it's quite low above the southern horizon in early evening, pointing the way to the celestial pole. More about Crux tomorrow. And we have more sky watching tips and much more about our amazing universe in Stardate magazine. 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
5: Sharply cooler air waiting in the wings here for Rochester, Western New York, and the Finger Lakes. As we head through the night tonight, we'll find more clouds than starlight, a gentle southwesterly breeze. Overnight lows will be into the low 40s. For the day on Thursday, plan on more clouds than sun, maybe a couple of showers later into the day, the high temperature into the low 50s. Coming up for Friday, it finally starts to warm up a little bit with a partially sunny sky, highs in the mid-60s. I'm meteorologist Josh Nichols for Jazz 90.1.
0: Today we had a high temperature, 67 degrees right here in the Flower City, currently 50 in Greece, New York, in the Village of Holly, 49 degrees on member-supported Jazz 90.1. Time for our segment, Music of My Mind. We do it each week at this particular time frame, figure about 90 minutes into the program. This happens to be show 419. Now, I've been playing some birthday artists tonight. Played Eric Burton. He turned 85 May 11th. Played Willie Nelson again this week, April 29th. He was 93, ladies and gentlemen. Now, let's do a couple more birthday boys. We're going to start off with the very wonderful Steve Winwood. Now, his birthday was yesterday, May 12th, 78 years old. He started out when he was a teenager. I'm talking just a youngster with Spencer Davis Group. Now, this one, first one, is going to be with Blind Faith. Second tune with Traffic. Here's Steve Winwood in the group Blind Faith, I Can't Find My Way Home.

Dear Mr. Fantasy, play us a tune, something to make us all happy. Couple wonderful songs from Steve Winwood on member-supported jazz, 90.1. Traffic and Steve with Dear Mr. Fantasy. Don't forget, he will be in the area, CMAC, September 5th. And he's going to be alongside John Fogerty. Hopefully they'll be doing two separate shows for sure, but maybe a jam at the end would be nice. September 5th, CMAX, Steve Winwood and John Fogerty. Now, I've seen Mr. Winwood only once back in the early 80s when he did the tour Ark of a Diver at the outdoor venue Mesa Amphitheater in Arizona. Started off with Steve Winwood and Blind Faith, Can't Find My Way Home. All kinds of people have done that tune since Blind Faith did. Eric Clapton, Ginger Baker, Rich Gretsch. Okay, that's one of our birthday boys. May 12th, Steve Winwood turned 78. Be sure to check out our Jazz 90.1 website, all kinds of information available for you. 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Jazz901.org. Part two of our Music of My Mind segment, Mr. Stevie Wonder, birthday today, May 13th, just turned 76. He's my favorite artist of all times, if you haven't noticed. Play Stevie quite often. It's a shame that a lot of these commercial stations don't play much Stevie for some reason. If you don't hear Superstition, you don't hear nothing. So we're going to do three songs. The third one is a nice up-tempo tune, I Wish. One in the middle, Treat Myself, probably an unknown song. I've played it a couple of times through the years. Right now, Stevie on vocals, keyboards, drums, harmonica. This is Big Brother.

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2: Didn't like the rhythm, actually. 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

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We be jamming Bob Marley and the Wailers. 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Roots, rock, reggae. Just before that, the band War, Slipping into Darkness. And started off with the group Down to the Bone, I'll Always Hold You Close. That features the keyboard work of Brian Auger. 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Don't forget about our weekday announcers. They include Derek Lucas, bright and early in the morning, Michael V, Phil Dodd, our GM Rob Linton, also DJ host filling in around the edges, Mike Whittemore, Tom and Linda. If you like Broadway music, you better check out Sundays with Dawn Kellogg. 6 to 8, host Scott Ferris is in here on Wednesday evenings. Puts his personal touch to the music. Friday nights, we can swing to big band music from a great couple, Al and Sally, 6 to 8 on Friday nights. Thursdays, it's Nate Jones taking care of business, 8 p.m. till midnight. That's just the taste. Some of our DJ shows here at Jazz 90.1. About time we play some Pat Metheny and his group, Lyle Mays. Are you going with me?

0: The gentleman is a street life serenader, Mr. Billy Joe, vocals, piano, and member supported jazz 90.1. That's from a great release called Songs in the Attic, and the Pat Metheny group in there. Smooth Grooves with your host, Rankin Shaver. 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
7: Sharply cooler air waiting in the wings here for Rochester, Western New York, and the Finger Lakes. As we head through the night tonight, we'll find more clouds than starlight, a gentle southwesterly breeze. Overnight lows will be into the low 40s. For the day on Thursday, plan on more clouds than sun, maybe a couple of showers later into the day, the high temperature into the low 50s. Coming up for Friday, it finally starts to warm up a little bit with a partially sunny sky, highs in the mid-60s. I'm meteorologist Josh Nichols for Jazz 90.1.
0: Here in Greece, New York, we have a current temperature 49 degrees on member-supported jazz. Here's two people that'll be coming to the Jazz Fest next month in June. Trumpeter Chris Bode and vocalist Gladys Knight.

vocal work of Michael Bublé, Home, on member-supported Jazz 90.1. Also heard from Melody Gardot, Deep Within the Corners of My Mind, Jerry Riopelle with Sleepwalking, and Bonnie Raitt, She Spent Too Long at the Fair. Smooth Grooves with Rankin Shaver. That's going to close out show 419. Hope you enjoyed the music mix. 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Our last song is going to be from Grover Washington Jr. Right now, Cat Stevens.

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0: And wrapping up our first set of tunes here on Smooth Jazz Weekend, that is brand new from Hubert Eaves IV, the tune titled She Said Yes. I'm Alan Kepler on Smooth Jazz Weekend, and we've got lots more new releases to share with you. Stick around.
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0: Welcome back to Smooth Jazz Weekend. We're going to jump right back into the tunes with another new artist on the smooth jazz scene. A cool tune here, too. It's from Tony Genflone Jr. It's titled Winter Park.

And a new track there from the very talented Johnny Britt, the tune, You Are Beautiful. Up next on Smooth Jazz Weekend, it's new from Nicole Henry, Everything Is Fine.

0: And wrapping up a nice set of tunes here on Smooth Jazz Weekend, that is brand new from Lars Taylor. Love the vibe on that one. It's titled Downtown. Hey, it's Alan Kepler chilling out with you on Smooth Jazz Weekend, and we've got more new releases on the way. John E. Lawrence just released a tune. Going to play that for you next. Plus, Reagan Whiteside is back with new music, and I've got a smooth redo from the very talented singer Javier Colon on the way.
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6: Stardate, May 16th. Most of the stars in the Milky Way orbit the center of the galaxy in the same direction as all the other stars around them and at about the same speed. But a few follow their own paths. An example is a star at the tip of the Guitar Nebula. The nebula is a bubble of gas with an outline that resembles a guitar. It's in Cephas, which is low in the north at nightfall. The king's brightest stars form an outline that resembles a child's drawing of a house. Don't look for the nebula, though. It's so faint that it wasn't discovered until 1992. The guitar was sculpted by a pulsar, the crushed corpse of a mighty star. It spins once every two-thirds of a second, emitting a beam of energy that sweeps past Earth on each turn. The pulsar was born when the star exploded as a supernova. The explosion must have been off-center, so it gave the dead core a powerful kick. The pulsar is plowing through clouds of gas and dust at almost 2 million miles per hour. It leaves an expanding wake behind it, like a ship traveling across the ocean. That wake is what we see as the guitar. But there's more to the nebula than meets the eye. X-ray telescopes in space reveal a long, high-speed jet. It's firing away from the tip of the nebula at a right angle to the nebula itself. The jet most likely is powered by the pulsar's magnetic field, which funnels charged particles away from the pulsar. An interesting note from a celestial guitar. We have more skywatching tips and much more about the cosmos in Stardate magazine. Details at stardate.org. I'm Billy Henry.
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0: 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Up next, it's new from John E. Lawrence. This is titled Downtown.

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0: 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Man, I love this tune. Check it out. It's our smooth redo, Javier Colon, Time After Time.

0: on Smooth Jazz Weekend. That is our Smooth Jazz redo from Javier Colon, Time After Time. Hey, it's Alan Kepler here, sharing the new releases with you on Smooth Jazz Weekend, as we do each and every weekend, and I've got lots more on the way. Walter Beasley's got a new tune out. I think you're going to like it. That's coming up next.
1: 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Google has introduced the successor to the Chromebook, the Google Book. Well, I say introduced. Really, so far, it's just an ad and some hype. We may learn more at next week's Google I.O. Developer Conference. What we know right now is that it's Google's latest vehicle for getting more Gemini AI in front of us. 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
0: 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It's new from Walter Beasley, Take Me Away.

0: And such a great tune there. That is brand new from Walter Beasley, the tune titled Take Me Away. I'm Alan Kepler on this New Music Review Smooth Jazz Weekend. We've got another hour of tunes to share. 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
0: All right, before we get to hour two, a new track from Tony Turner. Really like the vibe on this one. It's titled Sweet Spot.

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And a cool tune right there. That one just made it into the top 20 on the national charts. Andrea Lisa and Rebecca Jade. The tune, Feeling Free. Up next, it's Kayla Waters and her new release, Bountiful.

0: And a hot new tune there from the Artist of the Year in 2025, Eric Darius, and his brand new release, Maputo Nights. Alan Kepler chilling out with you here on Smooth Jazz Weekend, and we've got lots more new releases to share. Another one coming up from Jazz Funk Soul next.
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And the title track from her new album, Lindsay Webster, right there with Music in Me here on Smooth Jazz Weekend. Up next, it's new from Gary Purcell. This is Love Ballad.

0: And nice one right there. That is new music from Gary Purcell. The tune, Love Ballad, here on Smooth Jazz Weekend. Alan Kepler checking out the new releases with you and some good stuff on the way. Kem has a new tune out featuring Boney James on sax. Huge Groove is back with an amazing tune. And I've got our pick of the week, a new track from Arthur Thompson.
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0: 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Up next, it's Kem featuring Boney James. This is Give My Love. Beckham.

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1: Brain surgery is a gamble, but the odds just got better. This is Sandra Tsinglow with the lowdown on science. Removing brain tumors is tricky. Surgeons can't immediately tell the difference between cancerous and healthy brain cells. But wait! Enter Sachi Mayada and team from Nagoya University. They developed a system to rapidly distinguish cancer from healthy cells by targeting certain DNA sequences. Specifically, they looked for particular gene mutations associated with brain cancer cells. During surgery, the research team obtained tissue from different brain regions containing tumors. Within 25 minutes, their system could tell the surgeon where the tumor ends and healthy brain begins. Taking out some of the guesswork? Now that's some true brain power.
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0: 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Up next, it's new from Jasmine. It's titled Champagne Lounge. Check it out.

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now the Jazz Track Showcase of the absolute newest with Art Good. Already moving and grooving towards the summer here in mid-May, and a pretty good year of new music. Here is what you're going to, well, you're going to, we're going to give you some early Jazz Tracks listens today into summer. A song from the forthcoming Steve Cole is going to be released just after Memorial Day weekend, and a new Down to the Bone coming in early June as well. We have a new song from guitarist Richard Smith. Oh, we have your first early listen to the first new Huge Groove in 3 years. And I'll have some stories. I spoke with Huge on the phone a couple days ago. I've got a complete update for you. We're going to save that song, which I think is the title track. I think his album's going to be called The Phoenix. We're going to save that to our very last music set in our final hour, just to keep you listening. But we've also got the new Adam Holly, of course, the new Norman Brown, the new Jakeem Joyner, the new Chris Standring, the new Lindsey Webster, the new Gerald Albright. And here we go. Oh, today's Jazz Tracks Archives album was the 2008 Jazz Tracks Album of the Year, Michael Langton's Heat. And it included his new touch to Jerry Rafferty's Baker Street. We're going to hold that for our final listen as well, just to keep you around, you know. Today we are showcasing a new artist. He doesn't have anything brand new. Most of you won't know who he is. Ready? His name is Andre Schmoot.

the song. Andre Schmoot, he was on stage with Bob James last October at the Jazz Trucks Festival. This is the song. It came out, 3 years ago on an album called Smoothability. But this is the song. Andre Schmoot puts today's Jazz Trucks on the air, a song he'll bring to Catalina Island in October, Moving Forward.

Catalina Island bound 480 East. They'll catch a direct flight from Toronto down to LAX in October. This is their mixed up album of 2021, just after COVID. Well, kind of still in COVID. A Cold Tea mix to a former song, Speakeasy. 480 East. If you come to our website, jazztrucks.com, and click the artists that will be on Catalina Island in October, click the More Info page. We've got some excellent links, YouTube links to some of their performing, and our Jazz Tracks 480 East playlist. You can just click that and listen to what we selected as their best songs all the way through. 480 East, gonna have them back on stage in October. Just before that, it was Mindy Aber with the Lucy's. I'm about ready to go to Mindy's birthday party in Hollywood, I think weekend after this. What should I get Mindy for? I can't get her wine. I mean, she's the wine expert. We are showcasing a new artist for you today. We want you to get to know this guy. He's been Bob James' saxophonist for the past 5 or 6 years from Ukraine. Bob James uncovered him, but this guy is taking off. He'll be on our stage with his own band on closing weekend this October. Andre Schmoot, and here he is on sax on Bob James' The Secret Drawer.

Hope you listened very carefully to the sax solo there on Bob James' The Secret Drawer. It was Andre Schmoot. That album in 2003 we named the best album of the year, Jazz Hands. Boy, Bob pulled one out of the hat when he uncovered Andre Schmoot in Ukraine. We've got a bunch more listens to Andre Schmoot. We're showcasing his music today because we have him coming to the Jazztrax Live performance stage in October. In fact, I'm going to go see Bob James. He's playing the Blue Note Hollywood in July, and he'll have Andre Schmoot. Happen to be in L.A. in July. Be a hot show. I think it's three straight nights, Bob James and his band, including Andre Schmoot, at the... I haven't been yet to the Blue Note in Hollywood. This was told the one in Napa closed down. And next year, my son and I plan to go to the Blue Note in Tokyo when we go on the Bob James, on the Dave Koz cruise. Just noticed that Candy Dolfer's got a big stay for about five nights at the Blue Note in Tokyo, if you happen to be in Tokyo in the next few months. When we come back, our first new music set of the day, we've got the brand new Adam Holly, the brand new Norman Brown, and one that's not yet been released, an early listen from Summer's forthcoming Down to the Bone. Got any spare time this week? Invite you to drop by. I'll pour you some red or some white. And here in the Jazztrax studio, our address is jazztrax.com. Just to match you that you're here, I've got a sunken bar. This is Palm Springs, where we are based. I've got a sunken bar. I pretend like I'm a bartender over there when I have friends over. I know how to pour beer and wine. And I've got some memorabilia over there from Catalina, the lady, the mermaid that's on the front of the casino. I've got a big poster of her. I've got a Chicago White Sox dartboard. Wonder why I've got that. So drop by this week and check out our new releases page. And we've got almost the entire artist lineup named for October's 39th Catalina Island Jazztrax Festival. A few more to name. And then on the 19th of this month, single day tickets go on sale. At that point, we will announce the festival performance schedule. Down to the Bone, we were one of the first ones to invite them to do a live show. Have not had them lately. They're still led by, I believe, Stuart Wade, who owns the name over in London, but they are mostly U.S. players now. And they have a new album coming on June 5th to be called This Way Forward. You want an early Jazztrax listen? This new Down to the Bone song is The Special Branch.

One of the songs we hope he brings on the boat to Catalina Island in October, Adam Hawley with Power Move. His new album is Electric. That's what it's called. Now the new Norman Brown, Authentically Norman, on Jazz Tracks, I Wish You.

Wraps our first new music set of the day. New music has been what this program has been all about since we first were on the air. Labor Day weekend, 1985. This is the new Norman Brown. Before that, the new Adam Holly. And we gave you your first early Jazz Trucks listen to June's forthcoming Down to the Bone. We've got another track from that we'll serve you up with in the final hour today. Next, we begin our hourly showcase on today's Jazz Trucks Archives album. It was named by me the 2008 Jazz Trucks Album of the Year. A double listen from Michael Linkton's Heat is next, Aaron Neville will sing, and then what was the single to radio. Welcome back to the Jazz Tracks Showcase with Art Good. Hopefully you first listen to this radio show on this spectacular radio station every weekend, but if you happen to stream the show, it's an interesting thing. I have a sibling, my older brother, who lives in Portland, Oregon. He's retired, and he says that he listens to Jazz Tracks off of our website, jazztracks.com, at the same time every week up in Portland. I think it's Saturday mornings. So you can make it a routine, even if you're streaming it. You can do that anytime you want. You can do it on a cruise ship in Europe if you want. I listened to this show once off the Dave Cause, SS Dave Cause off of Iceland. But it's kind of fun if you pick a specific time, make it your weekly thing. And next week, our archives album will be Mr. Huge Groove from the year, what year was it? 2007, Born to Groove. We'll hear, A Summer Night's Dream. Oh, Mr. Groove. Oh, Slow Jam. The title track, Born to Groove. Oh, my God. Religify. Vocal by Jeffrey Osborne. Oh, my baby, if you only knew what I could do. One of the best albums, and might have been Album of the Year. I'll have to look back at our website, check that out. Loaded Like That, you would think, huh? Huge Groove, who I spoke to on the phone a few days ago. He called to clarify. He's going to come in early for his performance on Catalina Island. He said, oh, my God, I have not been on stage performing live in 4 years as of this October. He had issues. He had some surgery. And to help him get through it all, his pooch, Odysseus, his bum doodle dog, is coming with him. Hugh says he feels great. He's a grandfather for the first time as of 4 months ago, and very excited about getting back on stage on Catalina Island this fall. His first shows, I think, will be in just before us. He'll get it going up in Oakland at Yoshi's and then come down to Catalina. We have a song from the forthcoming Huge Groove, along with the fact he's got next week's Jazz Trucks Archives album. An early listen, our first one from the new Huge Groove coming in midsummer. We're holding it till our final hour today just to keep you around. Let's get into today's Jazz Trucks Archives album, the 2008 Album of the Year, Heat by Michael Linkton. It had his remake of Jerry Rafferty's Baker Street. That tremendous sax solo will be Michael Linkton. We're holding that to our final listen at the end of the show, but here's a double listen. The single will be second, but this, oh my goodness, Aaron Neville singing to Michael Linkton's sax on That's When You Saved Me.

Now, what was the single to radio back in 2008 off the Heat album of Michael Linkton? I've got a notation that this might have gone to number one, but I wouldn't verify that. I'm not sure. But You and I.

You are with Art Good on the Jazz Tracks showcase of the absolute newest and classic old, coming to you from our home base in Palm Springs, California. Our festival season is over. Coachella is done. 125,000 youngsters each weekend. And then Stagecoach, the country festival, with another 75,000. And now it's going to be bachelorette parties all summer. I was actually in one of my places where I stopped for a couple drinks called Catalan. If you're ever in the Rancho Mirage, they have a couple big TVs with sports on. And the owner was the only one in the bar when I stopped there last night, and a lady who was, we had